0: Star Country 106.7. I'm Tim Nixon, and that's Travis Tritt. And Salvation Army has got a murder mystery dinner theater coming up, and they're giving away Travis Tritt tickets as part of the door prizes.
1: It was painted red, the stripe was white, it was 18 feet from the bow to the stern light. Second hand from a dealer in Atlanta, I rode up with Daddy when he went there to get her.

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I'm Tim Nixon and Morgan Wallen's here, just in case. And guess what? It's his birthday, too. Must have been a big day. He's 33 years old. Also, Apple Pie Day.

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I'm Tim Nixon from Diamond Rio to Luke Bryan. We got the stars packed and stacked, ready to go. 60 minutes continuous country every single hour. Another

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0: 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I'm Tim Nixon. That was a big crossover hit for Eddie Rabbit and Driving My Life Away. 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Going to do it again tomorrow. 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Why not
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0: Star Country weather. All right, you got some drizzle and then gradually becoming mostly clear. With a low around 38 tonight, sunny and 59. Tomorrow, sunny 69. Friday, Saturday, mostly sunny and 70. And Sunday, mostly sunny and 65. Right now, it's 47 in Petoskey, 47 in Gaylord. It's 44 in Charlevoix and 46 Traverse City. Travis Tritt, great day to be alive, especially if you've got free tickets to go see him. Go to that Murder Mystery Dinner Theater fundraiser at the Salvation Army. They got Travis Tritt tickets that are door prizes.
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I'm Tim Nixon, and stand beside me, will you? Because, well, I'd rather you aim at you than aim at me. It's Joe DiMessina on Star Country.

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1: Star Country is 106.7. I'm Tim Nixon. One of my new girlfriends, Ella Langley. Weren't for the wind. Yeah, not sure what exactly she means. Well, listen to her.

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Star Country. Well, it's 6-7. I'm Tim Nixon. I told you we had stars right of yesterday and today. That was Eddie Rabbit, I Love a Rainy Night, and this is Alan Jackson and Jimmy Buffett, and it's 5 o'clock somewhere. I told you we've got them.

0: the country am I in?
1: It doesn't matter. It's 5 o'clock somewhere.
0: It's always on 5 in Margaritaville, come to think of it.
1: Yeah, I heard that.
0: You've been there, haven't you?
1: Yes, sir.
0: I've seen your boat there.

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1: I'm gone.
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0: 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I'm Tim Nixon. And a bump and run again tomorrow morning, 7 o'clock. 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It's this Saturday. It's loud and rowdy, and it's just a fun event. So we'll give you a pair of tickets if your name is pulled at 4 o'clock tomorrow afternoon. So for all the details, go to Bump and Run Sheboygan Fair.
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0: Got ourselves some drizzle maybe, and then gradually becoming mostly clear, lower on 38. Sunny and 59 Thursday, partly sunny and 69 Friday. Mostly sunny and 70 for Saturday, and Sunday mostly sunny and 65. We're ready to go. 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

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For Charlevoix, Sheboygan, and all of Northern Michigan. 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

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When I slip off this little rock. 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
1: 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say all day, I'm going to do some, I'll wait, I'll be, I'll be, I'll be, I'll be, I'll be, I'll be, I'll be, I'll be, I'll be, I'll be, I'll be, I'll be, I'll be, I'll be, I'll be, I'll be, I'll be, 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I'll be, I'll be, I'll be, I'll be, I'll be, I'll be, I'll be, I'll be, I'll be, I'll be, I'll be, I'll be, I'll be, I'll be, I'll be, I'll be, I'll be, I'll be, I'll be, I'll be, I'll be, I'll be, I'll be, I'll be, I'll be, I'll be, I'll be, I'll be, I'll be, I'll be, I'll be, I

0: 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It's so good.
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Your home for Bill in the afternoon, Tim Nixon at night, and the best country variety all day long. WSRT Gaylord Traverse City and W296 EJ Petoskey. 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
1: On a warm summer's evening, on a train bound for nowhere, I met up with a gambler. 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

day, Potts Farm was a place to go. 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
1: Good Thursday morning, and thanks for spending time with us so far here on Stock Country 106.7. We play the stars of yesterday and today. School's opening on time, sunny and 62 today. We'll have a complete look at your Stock Country forecast within the next few minutes. 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
2: 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More than half of retirees are already skipping dental, vision, and hearing care to make ends meet. The official number comes out in October. If your business has been hit by federal tariffs, the state of Michigan wants to help you get some of that money back. Governor Whitmer is reaching out to more than 540,000 businesses and individuals right now, pointing them to a new online portal where they can file for tariff refunds. Check your inbox and then check that portal. Your kids' schools are getting new rules for artificial intelligence starting now. The Michigan Department of Education is rolling out fresh guidelines for districts across the state covering how AI gets used in classrooms, how student privacy is protected, and how teachers stay in the driver's seat. The goal? Make AI a learning tool, not a shortcut for students and staff alike. In sports, a tough night for Detroit sports fans. The Pistons fell to the Cavs 117-113 in overtime, going down 3-2 in the series. They're now on the brink of elimination and must win out to advance. Game 6 is tomorrow at 7 in Cleveland. And the Tigers were walked off by the Mets in the 10th inning 3-2 for their 8th straight loss. The final game of the series is today at 1:10.
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1: Sunny today with highs near 62. We'll see clouds increasing tonight with a low of 38. To start the day tomorrow, mostly cloudy, then becoming sunny with highs near 72, and then mostly sunny on Saturday, but a very slight chance of rain and a high near 80. 37 in both Petoskey and Traverse City, 39 in Gaylord. 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

Riley Green in the worst way on Star Country 106.7. We play the stars of yesterday and today. School's opening on time. Sunshine and highs near 62 today. Although, I thought it was going to be completely sunny over the course of Friday and Saturday, but it looks like we're going to see mostly cloudy skies to start the day tomorrow and then become sunny in 72 tomorrow. And then it will be mostly sunny on Saturday with highs getting close to 80, but now there's a very slight chance of rain. So, a little bit of a difference from yesterday to today. We'll have a complete look at your Star Country forecast within the next 10 minutes or so. 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

0: Brooks and Dunn and Neon Moon on Stock Country 106.7. We play the stars of yesterday and today. I'm Johnny Miller. 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Am I
1: dreaming? I'm Zach Bennett in for Bill Cody, and this is the Pure American Country Radio Minute. Looking back 30 years, May 15th, 1996, Shania Twain released her single, No One Needs to Know. And it's a good reminder that part of what made Shania so massive was how many different gears she had. Some of her big hits from that mid-90s era were bold, flashy, and impossible to ignore. This one, though, had a little bit of a lighter touch. It was playful, it was funny, full of personality, and it didn't try to bulldoze you. And that mattered, because it showed that Shania Twain's appeal was not just

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0: Stock Country 106.7. We play the stars of yesterday and today. Johnny Miller here with you. We're going to see sunshine today with highs near 62 and pretty much sunshine over the next several days with highs getting into the 70s and even close to 80 on Saturday. We'll have a complete look at your Stock Country forecast within the next few minutes. School's opening on time. 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
1: Social Security checks are going up in 2027, about $81 a month more on average, but experts warn rising health care, housing, and grocery costs will likely swallow that raise whole. More than half of retirees are already skipping dental, vision, and hearing care to make ends meet. The official number comes out in October. If your business has been hit by federal tariffs, the state of Michigan wants to help you get some of that money back. Governor Whitmer is reaching out to more than 540,000 businesses and individuals right now, pointing them to a new online portal where they can file for tariff refunds. Check your inbox and then check that portal. Your kids' schools are getting new rules for artificial intelligence starting now. The Michigan Department of Education is rolling out fresh guidelines for districts across the state covering how AI gets used in classrooms, how student privacy is protected, and how teachers stay in the driver's seat. The goal? Make AI a learning tool, not a shortcut for students and staff alike. In sports, a tough night for Detroit sports fans. The Pistons fell to the Cavs 117-113 in overtime, going down 3-2 in the series. They're now on the brink of elimination and must win out to advance. Game 6 is tomorrow at 7 in Cleveland. And the Tigers were walked off by the Mets in the 10th inning 3-2 for their 8th straight loss. The final game of the series is today at 1:10.
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0: Sunshine throughout the day today with highs near 62. Clouds will increase tonight and lows down to 38. We'll see mostly cloudy skies to start the day tomorrow, then becoming sunny with a high of 72. And then on Saturday, we'll see mostly sunny skies. Very slight chance of rain, but getting close to 80. 37 right now in Petoskey, 39 in Traverse City, 39 in Gaylord. Here's a classic cut now from the Judds on Stock Country 106.7.

Luke Bryan, rain is a good thing on Stock Country 106.7. We play the stars of yesterday and today. Johnny Miller with you. No rain today. Sunshine in 62, but we could see a very slight chance of rain on Saturday. Otherwise, yeah, we'll see, for the most part, sunshine, 72 tomorrow, near 80 on Saturday. We'll have a complete look at your Stock Country forecast in just about 15 minutes. 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

0: Pam Tillis on Star Country 106.7. We play the stars of yesterday and today. We're heading towards 7. I'm Johnny Miller, and I couldn't wait. I really couldn't. I had to post our Facebook post up about the bump and run at the Sheboygan County Fairgrounds a little early. So this is the final day for you to win some tickets. You can go. If you don't win, tickets are still available at $15 at SheboyganFair.com. Kids under 3, by the way, get in for free with a paid adult. But if you head over to our Facebook page this morning and post a reply, you can qualify for a pair of tickets to the Bump and Run for this Saturday's event at 3:30 at the Sheboygan County Fairgrounds. So please head over to our Facebook post. It just takes a couple of words to post a reply, or maybe you want to send me a detailed message on how much fun you have at the Bump and Run each year, and you'd like free tickets. And we'll see who wins around 4 o'clock this afternoon. 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
1: Good Thursday morning, Star Country, 106.7. We played the stars of yesterday and today. Hope your morning's going well so far. I'm Johnny Miller. We'll have a complete look at your Star Country forecast in just a few minutes. School's opening on time. 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
2: Social Security checks are going up in 2027, about $81 a month more on average, but experts warn rising health care, housing, and grocery costs will likely swallow that raise whole. More than half of retirees are already skipping dental, vision, and hearing care to make ends meet. The official number comes out in October. If your business has been hit by federal tariffs, the state of Michigan wants to help you get some of that money back. Governor Whitmer is reaching out to more than 540,000 businesses and individuals right now, pointing them to a new online portal where they can file for tariff refunds. Check your inbox and then check that portal. Your kids' schools are getting new rules for artificial intelligence starting now. The Michigan Department of Education is rolling out fresh guidelines for districts across the state covering how AI gets used in classrooms, how student privacy is protected, and how teachers stay in the driver's seat. The goal? Make AI a learning tool, not a shortcut for students and staff alike. In sports, a tough night for Detroit sports fans. The Pistons fell to the Cavs 117-113 in overtime, going down 3-2 in the series. They're now on the brink of elimination and must win out to advance. Game 6 is tomorrow at 7 in Cleveland. And the Tigers were walked off by the Mets in the 10th inning 3-2 for their 8th straight loss. The final game of the series is today at 1:10.
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1: A nice sunny day today with highs getting up to 62. Clouds will increase, though, tonight with lows down to 38. A cloudy morning tomorrow, then becoming sunny as we get through the day tomorrow with highs near 72. Mostly sunny on Saturday. Very slight chance of rain. Highs getting close to 80. 36 right now in Petoskey, 36 in Traverse City, 39 in Gaylord. Here's Kenny Chesney. Now you go back on Stock Country 106.7.

David Lee Murphy and Party Crowd on Star Country 106.7. We play the stars of yesterday and today. Johnny Miller with you. We do appreciate you spending time so far with us on this Thursday morning. Just a few days before the weekend and a few days away from a great event happening at the Sheboygan County Fairgrounds this Saturday. It'll be at 3:30, the Spring Bump and Run. And we have tickets to give away. But first, I want to let you know that tickets are just $15 per person. I think that's a heck of a deal. Kids under 3 are free with a paid adult. But we do have your chance, like I said, to win tickets. The final chance, and that happens today. Now head over to our Facebook page. You'll see the Bump and Run post. Post your reply to qualify for tickets. And we'll give those pair of tickets away later this afternoon. So if you want to win like Kayla Hall did yesterday with the Bump and Run, post your reply to qualify. Here's Don't You Want to Stay. Jason Aldean and Kelly Clarkson on Star Country 106.7.

Time's ticking on Stock Country 106.7. We play the stars of yesterday and today. We have schools opening on time. Sunshine and highs near 62. Cloudy to start the day tomorrow, but then ultimately sunshine, and then more sunshine, and a very slight chance of rain on Saturday. Highs getting close to 80 on Saturday, too. That's a good thing, I think. A great way to start the weekend. We'll have a complete look at your Stock Country forecast on the way within the next 15 minutes. And coming up after Lori Morgan, I'll tell you all about the 66th Annual National Morel Mushroom Festival that kicks off today. Yeah, the details next on Stock Country 106.7.

except for Monday on Stock Country 106.7. We played the stars of yesterday and today. I'm Johnny Miller. Thank you for spending time with us so far here on this Thursday morning, the day that the 66th Annual National Morale Mushroom Festival kicks off. Yeah, it kicks off at 3 today with the Carnival at Veterans Memorial Park. That'll go till 10 o'clock this evening. It'll happen again tomorrow starting at 3 till 10. And there'll also be arts and crafts, food trucks at Veterans Memorial Park starting at noon and going through 6. A free morale mushroom hunting seminar will start at 3. The morale wine and dine at 5:30. And from 7 until 10, Yankee Station will be performing at the heated tent at Veterans Memorial Park, where you can get in for $10, 21 and older, with a cash bar. And, of course, Saturday will be the big competition, the farmer's market, more arts and crafts, painting in the park, the taste of morales, and more. It's going to be huge over the next several days in downtown Boyne City for the National Morale Mushroom Festival. Complete details, the itinerary is on their website at bcmorealfestival.com. 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

0: Star Country 106.7. We played the stars of yesterday and today. We do appreciate you spending time with us so far on this Thursday morning. I'm Johnny Miller. School's opening on time. A complete look at your Star Country forecast is next. 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
1: Social Security checks are going up in 2027, about $81 a month more on average, but experts warn rising health care, housing, and grocery costs will likely swallow that raise whole. More than half of retirees are already skipping dental, vision, and hearing care to make ends meet. The official number comes out in October. If your business has been hit by federal tariffs, the state of Michigan wants to help you get some of that money back. Governor Whitmer is reaching out to more than 540,000 businesses and individuals right now, pointing them to a new online portal where they can file for tariff refunds. Check your inbox and then check that portal. Your kids' schools are getting new rules for artificial intelligence starting now. The Michigan Department of Education is rolling out fresh guidelines for districts across the state covering how AI gets used in classrooms, how student privacy is protected, and how teachers stay in the driver's seat. The goal? Make AI a learning tool, not a shortcut for students and staff alike. In sports, a tough night for Detroit sports fans. The Pistons fell to the Cavs 117-113 in overtime, going down 3-2 in the series. They're now on the brink of elimination and must win out to advance. Game 6 is tomorrow at 7 in Cleveland. And the Tigers were walked off by the Mets in the 10th inning 3-2 for their 8th straight loss. The final game of the series is today at 1:10.
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0: Sunday today with highs near 62. We'll see clouds increase tonight and lows down to 38. Mostly cloudy to start the day tomorrow, then becoming sunny throughout the day with highs near 72. Mostly sunny on Saturday. Very slight chance of rain and highs near 80. 37 in both Petoskey and Traverse City. 39 in Gaylord. Here's Brooks and Dunn. We'll play something country for you here now at Star Country 106.7.

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Diamond Rio and Meet in the Middle on Stock Country 106.7. We play the stars of yesterday and today. Looks like a great couple of days. Sunshine and 62 today. We'll have a bit of clouds tomorrow morning, but sunny otherwise with highs near 72 and then sunshine and close to 80 on Saturday with a very slight chance of rain. So overall, not bad at all. We'll have a complete look at your Stock Country forecast in just about 15 minutes. Hardy, Jody Messina, and Darius Rucker all on the way. After George Burge, it won't be long on Stock Country 106.7.

0: Wagon Wheel on Stock Country 106.7. We play the stars of yesterday and today. I'm Johnny Miller. Good Thursday morning. Thanks for spending time with us so far. I love that the weekend is going to be overall sunshine and very warm. A great weekend for some grassroots racing at its best. Loud and rowdy. I'm talking about the spring bump and run that will be at the Sheboygan County Fairgrounds this Saturday starting at 3:30. Tickets absolutely reasonable. $15 per person. Kids, 3 and under, get in for free with a paid adult. We also have a chance for you to win some tickets at Stock Country 106.7 here. So head over to our Facebook page, post your reply to qualify for a pair of tickets that we'll draw a winner of later on this afternoon around 4. Yeah, Kayla Hall did exactly that yesterday. She won. You could too. Complete details about the spring bump and run at the Sheboygan County Fairgrounds this Saturday at 3:30, SheboyganFair.com. 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
1: Just after 8 here on Stock Country 106.7, we play the stars of yesterday and today. Thanks for spending time with us so far. I'm Johnny Miller. School's opening on time. We'll have a complete look at your Stock Country forecast within the next few minutes. Right now, it is time for a check of your Stock Country news and sports this morning, brought to you by Modern Pharmacy in Sheboygan and Modern RX in Indian River, providing the quick personalized service you've been searching for. Nick Rudy is here now with your Stock Country news and sports on Stock Country 106.7.
2: 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More than half of retirees are already skipping dental, vision, and hearing care to make ends meet. The official number comes out in October. If your business has been hit by federal tariffs, the state of Michigan wants to help you get some of that money back. Governor Whitmer is reaching out to more than 540,000 businesses and individuals right now, pointing them to a new online portal where they can file for tariff refunds. Check your inbox and then check that portal. Your kids' schools are getting new rules for artificial intelligence starting now. The Michigan Department of Education is rolling out fresh guidelines for districts across the state, covering how AI gets used in classrooms, how student privacy is protected, and how teachers stay in the driver's seat. The goal? Make AI a learning tool, not a shortcut for students and staff alike.
3: In sports, a tough night for Detroit sports fans. The Pistons fell to the Cavs 117-113 in overtime, going down 3-2 in the series. They're now on the brink of elimination and must win out to advance. Game 6 is tomorrow at 7 in Cleveland. And the Tigers were walked off by the Mets in the 10th inning 3-2 for their 8th straight loss. The final game of the series is today at 1:10.
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1: Star Country Weather. Sunny today with highs near 62. Clouds will increase tonight with a low down to 38. Mostly cloudy to start the day tomorrow morning, otherwise sunshine with highs near 72. And then mostly sunny on Saturday with a very slight chance of rain. We'll see highs get close to 80. 40 in Petoskey right now, 39 in Traverse City, 42 in Gaylord. 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

Travis Tritt on Star Country 106.7. We play the stars of yesterday and today. We do appreciate you spending time with us so far on this Thursday morning. I'm Johnny Miller. We have a great event coming to the Sheboygan County Fairgrounds, the Bump and Run Spring Edition, and it will be taking place at 3:30 on Saturday afternoon. Tickets are $15 each. 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Now, on our Facebook page, we have a Facebook post about the Bump and Run. 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Do that, and we will choose a winner later on this afternoon around 4. 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It's going to be a great event, and with sunshine and near 80 on Saturday, it'll be a perfect day for it. Riley Green, Garth Brooks, both coming up after Lee Bryce and Love Like Crazy on Stock Country 106.7. They called him crazy.

Riley Green and Ella Langley on Star Country 106.7. We play the stars of yesterday and today. I'm Johnny Miller. We have sunshine and 62 for temperatures today. Mostly cloudy tomorrow morning, but then sunshine later on during the day with highs near 72. Mostly sunny with highs near 80 on Saturday with a very slight chance of rain. We'll have a complete look at your Star Country forecast within the next 15 minutes or so. We'll also have some details about a festival I think you will enjoy. It's going to be nice and warm for it right along the beach. Yeah, details after Garth Brooks on Star Country 106.7.

0: The stars of yesterday and today are on Stock Country 106.7. I'm Johnny Miller. It's great being with you on this Thursday morning. Thanks for spending time with us so far. I almost forgot what day it was. I wasn't sure because I keep thinking about the weekend and how nice it's going to be, close to 80 and sunshine. Yeah, have Saturday on the mind. And with that, the 20th annual Petoskey Stone Festival, it's going to be taking place at 10 a.m. at Barnes Park Campground at Eastport. Homemade rock creations, a kid's trout fishing pond, Wild World Adventure Petting Zoo, live music, stone skipping contest, a search and rescue demo or flyover. It's going to be a great event for the entire family. Yeah, bring the kids along. 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

Toby Keith and the Eight Worth Missing on Stock Country 106.7. We play the stars of yesterday and today. I can tell you one event you will not want to miss, and it starts today. It's a big festival in Boyne City. Details after Jason Aldean, Shania Twain, and Miranda Lambert. Here's Morgan Wallen on Stock Country 106.7.

0: Jason Aldean and My Kind of Party on Stock Country 106.7. We play the stars of yesterday and today. We are heading toward 10. I'm Johnny Miller. Today starts the 66th annual National Morale Mushroom Festival. Goes till Sunday. And the majority of it, if not all of it, will be at Veterans Memorial Park in downtown Boyne City. So it starts today at 3 with the carnival at Veterans Memorial Park. And it will be that way tomorrow as well. Starting at noon, arts and crafts show, food trucks, a free morale mushroom hunting seminar at 3, morale wine and dine at 5:30, and then at 7, Yankee Station performs, $10 admission, 21 or over, with a cash bar at the heated tent at Veterans Memorial Park. And that's just scratching the surface of what is going on at the National Morale Mushroom Festival this weekend. Saturday is a full schedule. There are more events on Sunday. So if you would like a complete itinerary, schedule of events, hour to hour, day by day, bcmoralefestival.com. 60 minutes of continuous country favorites next on Stock Country 106.7.
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2: Recognizing America's great military figures and achievements of the past 250 years. Part of Military Appreciation Month 2026. No American military memoriam is complete without mention of General George S. Patton. Among his many military achievements, Patton commanded the Third Army in World War II, guiding Allied forces through France and into Germany following the D-Day invasion at Normandy in 1944. It was here that he made his famous address to the Third Army, considered unprofessional by some of his peers, but which has since gone down as one of the most motivational speeches in history. Still, Patton's relentless aggressiveness kept him in high esteem among his enemies, if not always his allies. Some less-known facts about Patton include his admission to Princeton University, though he chose West Point instead, and his participation in the 1912 Olympics, where he finished fifth in the pentathlon. Remembering Old Blood and Guts, General George S. Patton, part of our 250th celebration of America, on Star Country 106.7.
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0: Sunshine today with highs near 62, clouds increasing tonight with lows down to 38, mostly cloudy tomorrow morning, then becoming sunny throughout the day with highs near 72, sunshine on Saturday, very slight chance of rain, highs near 80, 49 right now in Petoskey, 50 in Traverse City, 55 in Gaylord.
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0: The King of Country, George Strait, here on Star Country 106.7. We play the stars of yesterday and today as we roll through 60 minutes of continuous country favorites. 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

A classic cut from Juice Newton on Stock Country 106.7. I remember when my mom bought the 45, the single of that song, Angel of the Morning. Wow, that brings back some memories. We'll bring back some memories, too, with Weekend of the Country, Saturday morning from 6 until 8. We'll be heading back to 1996 to count down the top 20 songs from this week and that year. Here's Dwight Yoakam now, 1,000 Miles from Nowhere on Stock Country 106.7.

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early. I'm all business in my suit. 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From my head down to my boots. I don't do it for the money. 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

0: Kenny Chesney in Summertime on Stock Country 106.7. We play the sirens of yesterday and today. I'm Johnny Miller. Going to kind of feel like summer this weekend, at least Saturday, when it gets close to 80 with some sunshine, maybe a little rain. Slight chance, but otherwise, Saturday is going to be a fantastic day. What are you doing this weekend? Anything special? Will you be heading to the 66th annual National Morale Mushroom Festival on Saturday? Will you be a part of the 6th annual Zoo de Mac? Friday through Sunday, the kicks off at the Highlands at Harbor Springs. Or perhaps you'll be outdoors seeing all the cars at the Alpine Car Show on Saturday starting at 8 a.m. at the Otsego County Sportsplex in Gaylord. Or perhaps you'll bring the kids to the 20th annual Petoskey Stone Festival that starts at 10 in Eastport. Those are some great events. We have more coming up, as well as 60 minutes of continuous country favorites next with Dino on Stock Country 106.7.
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0: Sunny this afternoon. We'll see highs get up to 62. Clouds will increase tonight. Lows down to 38. Mostly cloudy tomorrow morning, then becoming sunny throughout the day with highs near 72. Mostly sunny on Saturday, although a very slight chance of rain. We'll see highs near 80. 52 right now in Petoskey. 53 in Traverse City. 57 in Gaylord.
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Lots of rolling wheels and shifting gears around that Jersey Turnpike. Barney stopped me with his gun 10 minutes after midnight. Said, sir, you broke the limit in his rusty old truck. I don't know about that accent, son. This

Kentucky. When the CB rang, the bobtail rig, it's rolling on like thunder. Well, I answered him, and he asked me, aren't you from out in Tulsa? No, but you might have seen me there. Just dropped a load.

Stock Country 106.7, the stars of yesterday and today. Well, this weekend, Sunday, is the ACMs. Do you have any predictions for the ACMs? I haven't really looked over the list well enough yet to make any predictions, but I will do that for Friday. So I'll have a list for you on Friday. But do you have any? If you have any predictions, 231-545-1067 is our text line. Feel free to hit us up. Hope your morning's off to a great start. Thank you for tuning in. 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

Star Country, 106.7, the stars of yesterday and today. Well, I didn't jinx the Pistons or the Tigers, but they both still lost yesterday. It was pretty sad, really. The Pistons were up by a lot, and then they just let it slip away and let the Cavaliers take control. And now they've got a tough task of winning a Game 6 on the road. Hopefully they can do that and bring it back home for Game 7, but boy, oh boy, they missed opportunities for the Pistons. Looked like Cade Cunningham, Jenkins, and Reed were the only ones that really cared yesterday. And Duren, oh my goodness, he has not been playing well. He's had a very bad playoff series for a guy that is expecting to get paid this offseason. I don't think the Pistons are going to pay him. I hope they don't anyways. Tigers, on the other hand, they can't seem to seal the deal against anybody right now, including the lowly Mets. And so now the Tigers are stuck in last place, four games out. They've got the Mets at 110 today. Hopefully they can change their fortunes a little bit. I hope you're having a great day so far. Thanks so much for tuning in. It's Star Country 106.7.

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Let's go ahead and check our national day calendar for today, May 14th, and it is National Dance Like a Chicken Day, National Decency Day, National Underground America Day, National Buttermilk Biscuit Day. Those are what's on the national day calendar for today. Coming up, we'll check your forecast details in a little bit, but right now let's keep the music rolling on Star Country 106.7. 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
0: Sunshine with a high in the low 60s. Increasing cloudiness tonight, low 41. On Friday, gradually becoming sunny with a high in the low 70s. Friday night, a small chance of showers overnight, partly cloudy, low 54. Saturday, sunshine with a high in the upper 70s, a small chance of showers. Saturday night, partly cloudy, low 46. Sunday, mostly sunny, high 73. And Sunday night, a chance of showers and thunderstorms overnight, mostly cloudy, low 53. On Monday, partly sunny with a chance of showers and thunderstorms and a high in the 80s, maybe even the upper 80s. That sounds pretty good. That is your forecast at Star Country 106.7.
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Stock Country 106.7, the stars of yesterday and today. Just a reminder that you can still win tickets to the Bump and Run at the Sheboygan County Fairgrounds. We're doing a ticket giveaway again today at 4 o'clock. And for all the details on the Bump and Run, go to SheboyganFair.com. But there is a Facebook post, and all you have to do is comment on it, and you'll be qualified. Just post your reply. You'll be qualified for a pair of tickets to it. Tickets are just $15. Kids under 3 are free with paid adults. But, as I said, at 4 o'clock today, we'll pick another winner for a pair of tickets. So go to the Star Country Facebook page and get yourself in the running for that. It's going to be a great time this coming Saturday, and the fun all starts at 3:30 p.m. Hope you're having a great day so far. I'm having a good one so far. Thanks for hanging with me here on Star Country 106.7.

Rock Country 106.7, the stars of yesterday and today. Hello there, Dino with you. Hope you're having a fabulous day. Hope you've got some great weekend plans coming up. This weekend I'm going to a concert tomorrow, playing some golf on Sunday, and it looks like the weather should be pretty decent for that. And that's basically the extent of my weekend plans so far. I'm not sure what I'll get up to Saturday. What are your plans? If there's something going on that we should know about, 231-545-1067 is our text line. Feel free to hit us up. 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

Star Country, 106.7, the stars of yesterday and today. The NFL schedule reveal is tonight, but it sounds like the Lions are opening up against the New Orleans Saints at home in week one to start the season. That's been revealed early today. Some of it got leaked out. I don't know what the big deal, why that always happens. You know, I don't understand why that always happens. Like, by the time they actually do the schedule reveal, half of it's already been leaked out. So that's the Lions opener versus the Saints. Here's James Otto. Just got started loving you. Star Country 106.7.

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0: Sunshine with a high in the low 60s. Increasing cloudiness tonight, low 41. On Friday, gradually becoming sunny with a high in the low 70s. Friday night, a small chance of showers overnight, partly cloudy, low 54. Saturday, sunshine with a high in the upper 70s, a small chance of showers. Saturday night, partly cloudy, low 46. Sunday, mostly sunny, high 73. And Sunday night, a chance of showers and thunderstorms overnight, mostly cloudy, low 53. On Monday, partly sunny with a chance of showers and thunderstorms and a high in the 80s, maybe even the upper 80s. That is your forecast at Star Country 106.7.
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Guess what? I've got some Honk for Hank details for you this hour. 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

Star Country 106.7, the stars of yesterday and today. Tigers with an afternoon contest against the Mets. Hopefully they can get, back on the winning track. They've got to get some offense going. Like, they have not scored many runs lately, and that's been just killing them. If a team scores more than three runs, they're probably going to beat the Tigers lately. So hopefully they can score more than three runs today. Here's Carrie Underwood, All-American Girl, Star Country 106.7.

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get you to and from the venue, and a one-night stay at a hotel in Grand Rapids, the Riverside Courtyard by Marriott in downtown Grand Rapids. And for your chance to win, all you have to do is get together with some of our rowdy friends for 2 hours of fun and winning at the next live broadcast, which is going to be at Ellsworth Farmers Exchange in Ellsworth, Friday, May 22nd from 3 to 5. More details will be coming soon, but that is where it's going to be, and that's where you should be, too, on that afternoon, May 22nd from 3 to 5, our next Honk for Hank event with Star Country 106.7.

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Your chance to see Hank Williams Jr. in Grand Rapids this summer. You can win two tickets to the show at Gas Card.

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0: Sunshine with a high in the low 60s. Increasing cloudiness tonight, low 41. On Friday, gradually becoming sunny with a high in the low 70s. Friday night, a small chance of showers overnight, partly cloudy, low 54. Saturday, sunshine with a high in the upper 70s, a small chance of showers. Saturday night, partly cloudy, low 46. Sunday, mostly sunny, high 73. And Sunday night, a chance of showers and thunderstorms overnight, mostly cloudy, low 53. On Monday, partly sunny with a chance of showers and thunderstorms and a high in the 80s, maybe even the upper 80s. That is your forecast at Star Country 106.7.
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Star Country 106.7, the stars of yesterday and today. If you were listening earlier, I said that the Tigers have trouble when they don't score three runs or more. Well, they are up 3-1 now on the Mets today so far. It's only the middle of the fourth, but hopefully they can tack on a few more runs and get the win against this bad Mets team. A.J. Hinch did get tossed from the game. He was arguing a call at first base, and he got tossed from the game. So the Tigers will have to do it without their manager. A.J. Was giving the business to the umpires, too, because apparently it was a terrible call. Dan Dickerson and the play-by-play guy were saying how bad the call was. But anyway, Tigers leading right now, middle of the fourth, 3-1. So go Tigers. I hope you're having a great day, enjoying the sunshine and nice temperatures. We're around 60. We'll take that all day long. And thank you for tuning in to Star Country 106.7. She said.

passenger seat, knowing that he couldn't have the toy till his nuggets were gone. A green traffic light turned straight to red. I hit my brakes and mumbled under my breath. His fries went a-flying and his orange drink covered his lap.

Dog Country 106.7, the stars of yesterday and today. The ACM's coming up on Sunday, and a couple more presenters have been announced. Keith Urban and Ashley McBride will be presenting at the awards show. I don't know how that works. Can presenters win awards? I don't know if Keith or Ashley are up for any ACMs, but anyway, they're going to be there presenting at least, at the very least. Hopefully, maybe even performing. Good afternoon. Thank you for tuning in. It's Star Country 106.7, the stars of yesterday and today.

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0: Star Country 106.7, the stars of yesterday and today. Well, it is about that time. Time for me to get on out of here. And I will talk to you tomorrow. We'll get our Friday on, get ready for hopefully a nice temperature weekend. Sounds like it anyways. Let's check the forecast details and double check on that. Star Country weather. Sunshine for the rest of today with a high in the lower 60s. Increasing cloudiness tonight, low 41. Gradually becoming sunny tomorrow, a little bit warmer, high 72. Saturday, a small chance of showers, mostly sunny with a high in the upper 70s. Sunday, sunny with a high of 73. And Monday, partly sunny with a chance of showers and thunderstorms, but a high in the upper 80s. That is all for me. That's your forecast. Have a fabulous afternoon. We'll talk tomorrow on Star Country 106.7.
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Billy Currington. 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

playing the stars of yesterday and today. We're Star Country 106.7. Bill with you on this Thursday. Want to say hi to the crew at the Restore in Petoskey. It's Morgan Wallen, celebrated his birthday yesterday. This is I'm the Problem on Star Country 106.7.

0: Well, I know what I was feeling. What was I thinking?
1: Playing the stars of yesterday and today. We're Star Country 106.7. Bill with you on this Thursday. Dirk Bentley right there. What was I thinking? Just about 20 minutes after the 3 o'clock hour. Hey, join Craig Orndorff for Weekend in the Country. Craig's going to be taking us back to a week from yesteryear to count down the top 20 that made the charts. He's also going to have his timeline and pop culture trivia. Talk about a fun show. That's this coming Saturday at 6. Won't you join us for some Craig Orndorff and some coffee? It's Weekend in the Country. Clint Black right now, When My Ship Comes In on Star Country 106.7.

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1: 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We're Star Country 106.7. Don't forget, follow us on Facebook today. So much fun. 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

0: Star Country 106.7 playing the stars of yesterday and today. Willie Nelson wrapping up 60 minutes of continuous country favorites on this Thursday. Don't forget this coming Saturday. It's the Bump and Run at Sheboygan County Fairgrounds, May 16th, 3:30. And it's going to be a great time. Tickets, $15. 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Make sure to keep it right here because just after 4 o'clock, guess what? We're going to choose our next winner of those Bump and Run tickets at the Sheboygan County Fairground. It's all coming up minutes from now. Hey, if you want to go, take the kids. 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Still on the way, we'll take a look at your weather. I also have Toby Keith kicking off another 60 minutes of continuous country favorites with my list when we come back on Star Country 106.7.
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2: 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Operation Desert Storm, 1991. Following Iraq's invasion of Kuwait during the Gulf War, the international community acted quickly to denounce Iraq's actions. More specifically, 37 nations, led by the United States, United Kingdom, Saudi Arabia, and Egypt, formed a coalition that would result in one of the most advanced military operations ever seen. First, satellite imagery helped the Americans launch extensive aerial bombardments targeting Iraqi military infrastructure in January of 91. Then, on February 24th, in what was known as the 100-hour ground war, foot soldiers launched a swift offensive that would successfully liberate Kuwait from Iraqi occupation just 4 days later, concluding what was one of the most technologically and tactically advanced engagements in human history. Remembering Operation Desert Storm, part of our 250th anniversary celebration on Star Country 106.7.
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0: Well, we have sunny skies today, high around 62 for tonight, increasing clouds, low around 37. For tomorrow, cloudy skies gradually becoming mostly sunny with a high around 70. Saturday, mostly sunny skies, high around 75. Currently, Petoskey has 57, Gaylord 60. It's 59 right now in Traverse City.
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0: Garth Brooks to Luke Combs, the stars of country music play here. 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

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Bill with you just in the 4 o'clock hour. How about Lone Star in the middle of a 60-minute continuous country music sweep? It's What About Now on Star Country 106.7.

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playing the stars of yesterday and today. We're Star Country 106.7. Hey, on this day, 1940, McDonald's was founded. Yeah, I'll take some fries. Sounds good, doesn't it? Justin Moore, Dierks Bentley, Star Country 106.7.

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We're Star Country 106.7. Trisha Yearwood on this Thursday afternoon. That Alpine Car Show takes place this coming Saturday, 8 to 1, Otsego County Sportsplex in Gaylord. 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

0: 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Brantley Gilbert wrapping up 60 minutes of continuous country favorites. We have some of those spring clean curbside pickup schedules for you. 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
0: Well, we have sunny skies in the forecast today. Tonight, increasing clouds, low around 37. Tomorrow, cloudy skies, gradually becoming mostly sunny, high around 70. Saturday, mostly sunny with a high around 75. Currently, Petoskey has 56, Elk Rapids 55. It's 58 right now in Traverse City.
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If you're celebrating, happy birthday from us here at Star Country 106.7.

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Rascal Flatts on this Thursday afternoon. Mayberry. Bill with you just about 20 minutes after the 5 o'clock hour. If you're behind that wheel, do me a favor. Please drive carefully. If you're like me, you're always looking for some great throwback country tunes, right? Well, every Saturday morning, Craig Orndorff has Weekend in the Country. He takes us back to a week from yesteryear, counts down the top 20 songs that hit the charts. He has that timeline of pop culture trivia. It is such a fun show. It's Coffee and Craig Saturday mornings with Weekend in the Country on Star Country 106.7.

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0: Star Country 106.7 playing the stars of yesterday and today. George Strait and the Chair on this Thursday. 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Still on the way, we have your Thursday commute weather. 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
0: Taking a look at your weather for tonight. Increasing clouds, low around 37. For tomorrow, cloudy skies, gradually becoming mostly sunny with a high around 70. For Saturday, mostly sunny, high around 75. Sunday, sunny skies, high 70. Currently, Petoskey has 56. Sheboygan, 60. It's 59 right now in Traverse City. How about Jason Aldean?
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0: Star Country 106.7, playing the stars of yesterday and today. It's Charlie Daniels on this Thursday afternoon in the middle of a 60-minute continuous country music sweep. The Devil Went Down to Georgia on Star Country 106.7.
1: The devil went down to Georgia. He was looking for a soul to steal. He was in a bind because he was way behind and he was willing to make a deal. When he came across this young man sawing on a fiddle and playing it hot, and the devil jumped up on a hickory stump and said, "Boy, let me tell you what. I guess you didn't know it, but I'm a fiddle player too. And if you'd care to take a dare, I'll make a bet with you. Now you play pretty good fiddle, boy, but give the devil his due. I bet a fiddle of gold against your soul because I think I'm better than you." The boy said, "My name's Johnny, and it might be a sin, but I'll take your bet, and you're going to regret, 'cause

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And fire flew from his fingertips as he rosined up his bow. And he pulled the bow across the strings and it made an evil hiss. And then a band of demons joined in. And it

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And he laid that golden fiddle on the ground at Johnny's feet. Johnny said, "Devil, just come on back if you ever want to try again. 'Cause I told you once, you son of a gun,

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Tomorrow morning, wake up with Johnny Miller and The Breakfast Show. 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

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David Lee Murphy party crowd on this Thursday afternoon. Hey, don't forget to be weekend ready. 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

0: What time zone am I on? What country am I in?
1: It doesn't matter. It's 5 o'clock somewhere.
0: It's always on 5 in Margaritaville, come to think of it.
1: Yeah, I heard that.
0: You've been there, haven't you?
1: Yes, sir.
0: I've seen your boat there.

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We're Star Country 106.7. 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

0: Star Country 106.7, playing the stars of yesterday and today. Miranda Lambert with Gunpowder and Lead on this Thursday afternoon. Hey, that's going to do it for me. We'll do this again tomorrow at 3. I want you to stay right here. Coming up at 7 o'clock, it's Nights with Nixon. Tim is geared up, ready to go to carry you through your evening hours. Still on the way, we'll take a look at your weather. I have Brooks and Dunn kicking off 60 minutes of continuous country favorites when we come back on Star Country 106.7.
1: 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And today. And then a country song came on. Yeah. 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
0: 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Your weather tonight, increasing clouds, low around 37. For tomorrow, cloudy skies, gradually becoming mostly sunny, high around 70. For Saturday, mostly sunny skies, high around 75. Sunday, sunny skies, high around 70. Currently, Petoskey has 55, Charlevoix 54. It's 59 right now in Traverse City.
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